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1: The ticket window will be closed for Memorial Day on Monday, but Tuesday we've got a bunch of tickets to give away, like Mount Joy, June 9th at the Michigan Lottery Amphitheater at Freedom Hill. Also, The Strokes coming to Pine Knob on June 15th. Tickets for Sarah McLachlan, July 15th at the Michigan Lottery Amphitheater at Freedom Hill. And tickets for the Indigo Girls at Meadowbrook with Linda Perry. That'll be on September 17th. Here comes summer. We want you to see a bunch of live music, so listen for your chance to win all week with the 107.1 ticket window.
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Like what I happen to be wearing the day that someone takes a picture is

0: Thank you so much.
1: I grew

0: Allison Russell. You know, you did a brave thing. You had this invitation to participate in this creative endeavor with some other strong women and opened the floodgates to your creativity and broke that bit of writer's block you were going through. But you, when you chose to make this music, you found a community that included British singer Yola and McCrary sisters and others who
1: Ruth
0: helped.
1: Moody, Erin Ray, and my current incredible circle of goddesses. There's 15 of us, women from the ages of 22 to 62, and we made this new album called The Returner together, and it was so joyful. And with our three chosen brothers, my partner JT Nero, his brother Drew, and a wonderful engineer named Brandon Bell. So they were the initiated brothers into the witch circle.
0: Oh, man.
1: Good witch circle.
0: Yeah. Let's also not forget just your amazing band that sounds so good.
1: I know. They were all part of it. So Elena Kamlas, Elizabeth
0: Poople-Walker,
1: Joy Clark. We just have an incredible collective of women, and all of them are artists, writers, producers, multi-instrumentalists in their own right. You know, they're moonlighting with me. I'm so lucky that they're willing to do this with me.
0: That's cool. Let's drop a few more names while we're at it.
1: Okay. I love dropping names.
0: You did get to sing a song with Nora Jones at Willie Nelson's 90th birthday party at the Hollywood Bowl.
1: I did get to do
0: that. Not many people get to do that. You got to do that.
1: I have had the biggest crush on her for like 20 years. We got to do this song.

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All right. This next song is about colonialism and the supply chain and factory farming. It's a fun song, I promise. It's called Half a World Away.

0: Thank you.
1: That's Parker Millsap. Nashville, Tennessee, originally from Oklahoma. The record's called The Wilderness Within You. Along with E-Tones, Christian Teal, Adam Bodine, Kevin Johnson, Helen Forster singing harmony. Parker Millsap.
2: 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Thank you, you guys, for everything. And also to Joe Thompson and the entire team here at the Momentary. You're all wonderful. 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
7: Sometimes you can tell a lot about what someone wants to do offline by looking at what they do online. Let me tell you about Pinterest's first parenting trend report. Pinterest is a huge platform. They have 600 million monthly users, 80 billion searches per month. The report found a shift from the iPad kid era to now, when parents are actually more interested in real-world adventures and hands-on activities. The global trends and insights lead at Pinterest told us families are thoughtfully designing childhoods rooted in creativity, intention, and meaningful experiences. One psychologist we spoke to said he sees this as a reflection of parents' desire to build core capacities in their children: resilience, curiosity, self-regulation, empathy. These things don't grow automatically, but are built through lived experience. I'm Dr. Sanjay Gupta, helping you live a better life.
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1: I'm Nick Forster. Like to say hello to our listeners who are hearing E-Town right now on stations like KSKO in McGrath, Alaska, on KKRN in Round Mountain, California, and on WNCS, The Point in Montpelier, Vermont. 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So we've heard about all kinds of ways we can deep dive into our history, into nature, into our habits, into our garbage, and try to make things better. And it's inspiring. I'm always inspired by our guests. Hope you've enjoyed it so far. Right now, would you please help me welcome back to the stage, along with her band, Allison Russell.

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Can you love what's left? 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

Gin blossoms for your Memorial Day weekend. And yeah, even though it is Memorial Day tomorrow, we are still celebrating New Music Monday. I've got a lot of great stuff just during my show. All day long, we feature new music. But just during my show, you're going to hear new music from Bleachers, Father John Misty, Tift Merritt, and more. It's going to be another great day of listening to the radio. So keep us with you wherever you go. 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You can use your smart speaker if you've got folks coming over and you got your smart speaker set up, just say, hey, smart speaker, tune into Ann Arbor's 107.1 and it'll do it for you. I don't know. I'm not a smart speaker scientist. I do not understand how it works. But tomorrow, New Music Monday right here on 107.1. This was recorded live in 2021 at the Leon Loft. This is Brett Denon, Already Gone.

That's Mumford & Sons with Chris Stapleton. That song's called Here on Ann Arbor's 107.1. That's off Mumford & Sons' latest album, Prizefighter, that came out back in February. My name is Eric Black, and thank you for joining us here on 107.1 on this Memorial Day weekend. I'll let you know who's going to be in the 107.1 Ticket Window starting on Tuesday, as well as Bourbon and Beyond Festival. We want to send you and a friend out to Kentucky for Bourbon and Beyond later on this year. I'll let you know more about that. Coming up on the show today, we've got new music from Goose, as well as Beck a little bit later on. We're going to hear from Counting Crows and Wolf Alice after Joe P. And after the B-52s, it's their song Love Shack here on Ann Arbor's 107.1.

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